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2: 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Him and his family, they were just eating dinner, just minding their own business, having their hamburger helper or whatever it is they were eating, when a ghost broke into their home. An unidentified man crashed through their front door yelling that he was a ghost. This ghost was only wearing a swimsuit, and he eventually ran off.
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0: Kix 99, it's Dub and Cody, your Kix Wake Up crew. This story is going to sound completely made up. However, it is not. We couldn't make this up, right? Mm-hmm. Like, even if we tried, I don't think either one of us would think to make up something like this.
1: No.
0: Sometimes true life, you know, real life is just way crazier than fiction.
1: Mm-hmm.
0: And you can Google this, okay? You can Google this story. There are multiple websites that have this story.
1: Yep.
0: About this fella in France who recently showed up at a hospital, and he had a bomb from World War I, a live

0: artillery shell from World War I from 1918, and it was it was in a place where it ought not have been.
1: A place where the sun don't shine.
0: Yeah, it was there. Okay, mm-hmm. Like I don't think we got to tell you where there was, but it was there. We don't know why it was there, mm-hmm. But it was, and so of course they had to call in the bomb squad because they did an X-ray and I guess they figured out that this thing, I don't know how they figured out that it was still a live shell. It was, could still possibly pose a threat. So they had to call in the bomb squad and evacuate this whole hospital.
1: All because this guy had, I mean, did he put it up there himself?
0: I don't know. I don't want to know. I don't know if it was a dare. I don't know if he just got bored on a Sunday.
1: If somebody dared you to do that, you better find better friends.
0: Yeah, either that or you should have, I mean, hopefully you got paid a lot of money. But here's my only deal. I'm like, imagine, look at all the people's lives who were affected by this, mm-hmm. right? Okay, you got to call in the bomb squad, and now these guys have got to go in and go, all right, where's the bomb? Where is it?
1: It's where?
0: All right, give me some gloves, I guess. I don't know. And then all the people in the hospital, they had to evacuate people that were recuperating from surgeries, people that were there with serious illnesses. They had to evacuate all of them, all because this idiot had a bomb in his butt cheeks.
1: I couldn't work in healthcare.
0: No.
1: Because stories like this, I would say what I was thinking.
0: Oh, like. There would be no filter.
1: Yeah.
0: There'd be no, and again, that's the thing is like major props to all of our healthcare people out there.
1: Oh, right? Yeah.
0: Because you never know what you're walking into every day. It might be, you know, a case of the flu. It might be, you know, a broken arm or a broken leg that you got to tend to. Or it might be a fellow with a World War I bomb up there. Oh, our healthcare friends, they don't get paid enough.
1: Not near enough.
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0: So I know with the temperature still being in the upper 70s to low 80s, you're not really thinking about running your heat right now, but now's actually the time to get your HVAC system looked at to make sure that it's going to be good to go when you need to turn the heat on. I know that's not going to be anytime soon, but you don't want to be waiting until the last minute in case there are any issues. Hey, it's Dub. 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
1: Why do I feel like this is something that you and Kelsey would definitely do?
2: You know what? I think you're absolutely right. If it ever came down to where Maddie's school was doing something like this, I feel like we would be these parents.
1: Yeah.
2: Listen to this.
3: They are doing a thing at my kids' preschool called Special Persons Day. It's when your three-year-old gets to decide who in their life they love the most. Who won? And I am sucking up to her so bad to be picked as her special person. Today I gave her a popsicle, I gave her pizza, I gave her ice cream. She said, can we make cookies? I said, how about from scratch? I mean, I have been Mary Poppins all day. We're sitting on the couch at the end of the day. She asked for another treat. I'm like, yeah, sure. Her dad goes, should she really have something else? I said, wow, Sadie, that doesn't sound very special to me. In fact, I mean, he could maybe not even be your daddy.
2: Well, that's a whole other situation.
1: I do think it's kind of wrong for them to ask the kids for them to pick a favorite person.
2: Right. Yeah. I mean, it should be like, hey, you know, today is bring your mommy day and today is bring your daddy day. And, you know, then it's grandparents day or whatever. You know, include everybody. Don't make them pick.
1: Yeah.
2: Because look, Maddie's doing this thing now and every kid does it where like when I tell her no to something.
1: She goes to mommy.
2: She goes to mom. But then she'll also look at me and go, you're not my best friend.
1: Oh, and I'm like, goodness. Oh,
2: okay. And then she'll do the same thing to Kelsey. Like if she wants a snack and Kelsey's like, no, she'll like, you're not my best friend. Daddy's my best friend.
1: Ooh, like, okay. Okay.
2: So, yeah. I was told last night that I wasn't her best friend. I'm sure that'll change today. I'm not what you call a tall man. Okay. I'm not 6'2". I will never be 6'2". Okay?
1: This is true.
2: Unless a taller guy is giving me a piggyback ride. But I will not refer to myself as a short king.
1: Please don't.
2: You know, I've heard the term. I've maybe used the term in context, but it's not something I say all the time. However, I don't like this woman's tone when she's talking about short fellas. Listen to this.
4: I hate when short men are referred to as short kings. King to who? Snow White's dwarfs? Huh? Remove the phrase king. That man is short. He is never going to be tall. And I bet his ego is 3 times the size of him. Short men are literally like Tasmanian devils running around. Short men shouldn't exist because they're just Tasmanian devils. Like, it's just like so much testosterone and just like little small compact container. You feel me? Like, I don't know who decided to come up with the term short kings, but please remove the word king because that's not a short king. That is Snow White's dwarf. Get it together.
2: I mean, what's she got against short guys? Now, I know that there are probably some, I'm, you know, an average height, okay? Mm-hmm. I'm not super tall, but I mean, I'm not the shortest guy either. But why is she so angry? Did a short man break her heart or something? Like, who hurt you, ma'am? Who was it?
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2: Great time to be a sports fan. I mean, we got college football, we got pro football, we got the playoffs happening with Major League Baseball. And if you are looking for the spot in town to watch the game, to watch your team, it's Twin Peaks over on Robert C. Daniel Jr. Parkway. Hey, what's up, y'all? It's Dub from the Kix Wake Up Crew. I've been telling you how great Twin Peaks is for years because it really is. I mean, if you're a sports fan and you're looking for the place to watch the game, it's Twin Peaks. They got wall-to-wall big screen TVs all around the restaurant. They got all the satellite packages, which means they can get all the games, all the sporting events. You will not miss a minute of the action over at Twin Peaks. And also, I've been telling you for a long time how good the food is over there because it really is. It's all made from scratch, from the appetizers to the entrees to even the desserts. You can't beat the food over at Twin Peaks. And of course, you can't beat the beer either. I mean, while you're watching sports, you want to enjoy a cold draft beer. And nobody's got colder draft beer than Twin Peaks. Theirs is always 29 degrees or less. And they don't just say that. They don't just throw that claim out there. They prove it. They got thermometers all around the restaurant to tell you just how cold the beer is at any given time. I can't wait to see y'all over there. Twin Peaks on Robert C. Daniel Jr. Parkway. Twin Peaks, where every seat is the best seat in the house.
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0: It's your Wake Up Crew, Dub and Cody. You just never know what is going to happen in Florida.
1: Nope. And that's why we have another edition of What the Heck Happened in Florida This Time. This first story comes from Boca Raton, Florida, where a woman is suing the Broken Sound Country Club and a company called Bagel Twins because she was injured by one of their bagels.
0: Gosh.
1: How does one get a bagel-related injury, you might ask?
0: I have no idea.
1: Yeah, you would think maybe somebody threw a bagel at her, you know, something like that.
0: Yeah.
1: Maybe she slipped on one. I don't know how that happens, but no, neither one of those things happened. This woman named Pamela received a bagel that she said had an internal defect and a hard object. So apparently there was something maybe in the bagel baked in.
0: Okay.
1: She says that the object caused serious injuries to her head, neck, back, body, and limbs. She's suffering from pain, loss of enjoyment of life, and a disability. She's seeking $50,000. How the heck hard did you bite that bagel? If you're talking about injuries to your head, neck, back.
0: Well, I was going to say, I mean, I could maybe understand if she bit into it and it broke a tooth.
1: Right, exactly.
0: But how, I don't see something that you bite into causing injury to your limbs and your back and maybe your head, yeah. But like, that's crazy.
1: How hard did you bite that bagel?
0: Like, did you,
1: what are you, a Tasmanian devil? Like, calm down.
0: Yeah.
1: You don't need to bite the bagel that hard.
0: That's crazy. Kind of like the guy that was suing about the, you know, getting burnt by hot coffee.
1: Exactly. Exactly. Ridiculous. But not to be outdone, this Florida man is facing a felony charge for striking someone with a ketchup packet.
0: What?
1: The fellow's name is Austin Simmons, and he was allegedly sleeping at a bus station when the male victim attempted to check on him, wanted to check on his well-being, make sure he was okay. Just kind of like, hey, buddy, you good? You just want to check on you.
0: Yeah.
1: Well, Austin reportedly got upset and threw the open ketchup packet directly at the man. The attack resulted in two ketchup stains on the victim's coat. Heaven forbid I got ketchup
0: Goodness.
1: On my jacket.
0: Yeah.
1: But here's the crazy thing, okay? The minor incident was elevated to a third-degree felony after authorities discovered that Austin had prior convictions on his record, and he could now face up to 5 years in state prison.
0: Wow.
1: For throwing a ketchup packet.
0: Yet another thing that shouldn't cause any injury,
1: right?
0: Therefore, this seems a little extreme.
1: The only thing he's going to have to worry about is the dry cleaning bill, right? But, like, can you imagine doing 5 years in state prison for throwing a ketchup? Imagine you got to go in there with these hardened criminals, right? These guys that are doing 20 to life or whatever. Like, yeah, so what are you in for? And you got to be real tough. You're like, assault. He's like, assault? What? Gun? Knife? Mm-mm. Ketchup. Only in Florida, man.

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1: 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This is a really cool milestone. So Dolly Parton's classic hit, Jolene, has officially surpassed 1 billion streams on Spotify, making it just the 20th country song ever to reach that milestone. Now think about this. Jolene was released back in 1973, and that means it's now the oldest country song to join Spotify's Billion Streams Club, and it beats the previous record holder by 33 years. That is incredible. And over the weekend, John Party had to cancel two of his stops on his Gamblin' Man tour because of some sickness. So his shows in Macon, Georgia and Biloxi, Mississippi are being postponed. Now, he did say in a video that he was able to get through his last concert on Thursday, but only squeaking by. And he said he wants to be at 100% before he returns to the stage. And he didn't want to perform while he was still struggling. So those canceled shows will be rescheduled. And those new dates are expected to be announced soon. And of course, Miranda Lambert just recently released her album Crisco, but she was talking about her and Ella Langley making the album Dandelion, which is Ella's album, and Miranda admitted there were times that they butted heads. And she said it was kind of a good thing, though. She said, if we don't fight by the end of this, we probably didn't do it right. She said that it was a long journey and there were a lot of emotions, but she's never one to back down from a fight. She said, yeah, I'm scrappy. She said she wanted it to be right. And when asked about how often she let Ella win arguments, Miranda kind of laughed and explained it was a good balance. But of course, it's Ella's music and her name on the record. And she said, it was a good balance, I felt like, of bouncing songs off each other, saying that's too far one way or that doesn't fit the record, whatever it was. And Miranda said she loved that Ella trusted her with that. And when it came to Choosing Texas, when they came to writing and recording that one, Miranda says there were no disagreements there. She said, that one is just like, it's like a piece of our DNA. So no, it's like there's this nostalgia to it. And it's like her love for country and my love for country. She said that one, whether it was the writing of it, just fell out of the production. It was just like, this is what it's supposed to be. Let's let it be. And if we're being honest, that was a great call on both their parts.
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Nicola Langley on Kix 99 with your Kix Wake Up Crew, Dub and Cody. Coming up, you'll find out what competitive eater Joey Chestnut just recently consumed. And he consumed a lot of it, of course.

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1: When you think of Nike, you typically think of shoes. Maybe you think of some clothing, some athletic clothing. But now you can think of them and think of jewelry as well. So apparently Nike has launched their own jewelry line. They're going to include earrings and necklaces with that famous Nike swoosh. The jewelry will come in sterling silver and gold. So if you're a big Nike fan, you can add some extra accessories to your outfit. And this is insane. Joey Chestnut, he's a competitive eater. We've talked about him numerous times. He just recently ate 16 pounds of baked beans. Five other contestants tried to finish 8 pounds before him, but the challenge was part of a grocery store contest, and the four contestants finished first, and each one of them won a car. That's a lot of baked beans, and I would not want to be around them for days after that, if you know what I'm saying. And finally, this is a job that I would love to have if only the timing were a little bit different. So there is a Florida tourism company, Visit St. Pete Clearwater. They're hiring 3 people for a 10-day beach business trip. Doesn't that sound heavenly? Not only are you going to get to go to the beach, but the job pays $10,000. The titles include Chief Vibes Officer, Chief Flavor Explorer, and Chief Sunset Curator. The selected applicants are going to receive flights, lodging, and VIP experiences. These new employees are going to post about nightlife and live music, restaurants and local food, and attractions ranging from murals and museums to golf sunsets. Applicants have to be at least 21 years old and available between November 6th and November 22nd of this year, which is why I'm not able to apply because, of course, guitar pull, I couldn't miss it. But people can apply online. There's going to be a hiring committee that will judge applicants on authenticity, creativity, social media presence, and content skills.
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2: 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So I think the severe pop-up thunder shower phase is pretty much done for this year.
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0: It's your Kix Wake Up Crew, Dub and Cody here with you on your Monday morning. Super excited, just a few minutes away from chatting with Guitarful star Scotty McCreery. Keep it right here.
1: 17, you don't think that much about life. You're just living.

The dog's been awake for 3 hours, the kids for 20 minutes, and somehow at this point, the dog seems like the responsible one. It's the Kix Wake Up Crew with Dub and Cody on Kix 99.

0: 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As every day ticks by, we get closer and closer to the 2026 Kicks 99 Guitar Pull.
1: Yeah. Two amazing nights lined up. I'm so, so excited.
0: Same. We're back at the Bell Auditorium. Of course, you know, night number one, Brantley Gilbert, George Burge, Josh Ross, Chase Matthew, Jacob Hackworth. Night number two, Blake Whiten, Carter Faith, Shane Prophet, Carly Pierce, and this guy. Yes. Making his return to the Guitar Pull stage, making his return to the CSRA, our buddy, Mr. Scotty McCreary. What's going on, man? How are you?
2: What's going on, y'all? I'm doing good. How about yourselves?
0: We are doing great. So good. Excited to welcome you back for your fifth appearance on the Kicks 99 Guitar Pull. Scotty, you are tying the record for most Guitar Pull appearances with Trace Adkins. So, I mean, first...
2: Oh, no way.
0: Pretty good company to be in, right?
2: Oh, that's great company. I love Trace.
0: Yeah.
2: I appreciate the invite. It's always good to play it.
0: Well, that's what I was going to say, man. I mean, you've been here a bunch of times. What is it that makes the Kicks 99 Guitar Pull so special for you?
2: Oh, y'all got the best guitar pull in the country. We do guitar pulls and acoustic things all over, and it's not even close to nowhere else is supported as much as y'all's are in the community. So many people come out, love it. They love the stories. You can tell they're listening to the stories. It's a huge crowd as opposed to just 100 people in a bar. So Augusta does it right for sure.
0: Well, hey, man,
1: definitely love you here in Augusta.
0: Yeah, man. You've always been so good to us and we appreciate it. You know, man, got two little boys running around the house now, man. How's the family?
2: Man, we're doing good. We're doing good. Ollie, our youngest, just turned one, and Avery turns four in a couple weeks. And the vibes are good. They're growing too fast. It seems like every day Ollie's doing something different. And Avery's just, he's been a great big brother, and he's coming down a little bit. Early on, he just wanted to play tackle football with the baby, and we're like, not yet, one day.
0: But, brother, he's a little fragile. Now, see, I'm kind of right there in the same boat, except I got two girls. My oldest just turned four, and my youngest just turned 10 months, and they're always doing, like you said, always doing something different, always doing something fun. What's something kind of funny that the boys are doing right now? Something where you just had to stop and laugh.
2: Oh, my gosh. Well, I mean, the thing is when they do something that they know they shouldn't do, and then they just kind of give you that look, and it's like, I am upset, and I need to show that I'm upset, but I can't help but laugh right now. So sometimes it's just a little look. Ollie last night, we were at a hockey game, and he's wearing his headphones, and the headphones just made his forehead go down and wrinkled, so he just looked angry the entire game, like he wanted to be on the ice hitting somebody.
0: Dad, if they would only let me out there to play goalie, man, I promise you, I'd bring back a W.
2: He's a chunk right now. There wouldn't be too much space for the pucks to get by, for sure.
0: Yeah. I love that. I love that.
1: So you did a sold-out European tour a little bit earlier this year. So as a North Carolina boy, were there any things that you kind of found like culture shock for you? Was there anything that kind of took you by surprise?
2: You know, for me, it's typically the food, I think, is what I'm like. When I first went over there, I was very hesitant to try, and I was like, I am not having this or that. But nowadays, I mean, you go to certain places, and it's like, oh, they're really known for their Indian food here, and you try it, and you're like, man, this is amazing. It's lighting me on fire, but it's really good. certain things like that. I don't know, the accents. I feel like I'm pretty good at understanding Irish accents and English, but the Scottish accents, I'm like having to lean in and really listen hard. You kind of learn that stuff once you get over there a few different times, I guess.
1: Yeah.
0: Yeah. Your first time you land over there, y'all got a Cracker Barrel or a Bojangles over here somewhere?
2: No, I know. Yeah. They not much fried chicken or the stuff that I'm looking for, but they, I don't know. They're coming along. They got good food over there.
1: We've got more coming up with Scotty McCreary in just a few minutes. Keep it right here.
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0: All right, October is here. 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

0: so super excited to welcome Scotty McCreary back to the CSRA. The folks here in Kicks Country, they absolutely love them some Scotty.
1: And have since his first appearance here at Guitar Pull back in like 2011. Like every time he comes, I mean, people show up, people love this guy, and he loves Kicks Country. As he said a few minutes ago, he's like, Augusta's got the best guitar pull in the country. And he's done a bunch of them. He would know. We're talking to Scotty McCreary this morning. And, you know, one of the things we always ask every artist that we talk to is, what's something that has to be on the tour bus? When that bus is rolling around the country, or whether it's, you know, rolling around overseas, like we talked about a little bit ago. Scotty, what's something that you have to have on the tour bus? A tour bus essential, if you will.
2: Oh, man. Well, it used to be Cheez-Its. Like, the bus is not pulling out unless there's a box of Cheez-Its, but that was when I was a teenager in young 20s, and nowadays the box of Cheez-Its is just going straight to the side, so I kind of watch that. I keep a box of cigars on the bus for me. That's become a thing that I really enjoy, post-show or something, and I don't know, that's probably it.
1: Yeah,
2: I got my TV. Football's on TV. I'm ready to rock.
1: There we go, bro.
0: There you go. So, hey,
1: checking all the boxes. Love it.
0: And another thing that we always like to ask artists is, what did you buy with that first big country music check that you got?
2: Oh man, I remember the first time that I like bought some nice shoes. I was in LA still on Idol, and I was like, man, my bank account's not on, you know, overdraft, or you know, I've got money for shoes, so I got some like Nike Air Maxes. And then I think after my record deal and I got my new truck for winning Idol, the tires just looked a little puny on the truck. So I splurged on some nice tires. That was my, at least in my head, that was my first big purchase.
1: Yeah. So shoes for you and shoes for the truck.
2: That's exactly right.
1: And do you still have the shoes and the truck?
2: The shoes, yes. I think they're in Nashville, just kind of sitting on the top of a closet. So I haven't worn them in a while. And yeah, I still have my truck. My truck's name is Loretta. I drive the oldest car in my family, but she was $399 and she's my baby.
0: Hey, that's the best kind.
1: Brother, with interest rates the way they are now, I'd be driving that bad boy till them new shoes fell off.
2: That's exactly right.
1: So Scotty, twice now, you've played this little game called Can't Beat Cody. He's been unsuccessful in beating you.
0: Yeah.
1: We went back in the archives and listened back. He has not beaten you before. Do you want to try third time's a charm? Do you want to see if you can beat Scotty three times in a row?
0: Let's see if I can do it.
1: All right, Scotty, do you want third time's a charm? Do you think that you can actually beat Cody this morning? I mean, if you can, we'd love it if you could hang on and play around with Can't Beat Cody with us. Can you do that?
2: Today's the day. I'm ready.
1: All right, let's see if it can happen today. Scotty McCreary versus Cody. Can't beat Cody. No money up for grabs today. Purely bragging rights. We'll do it coming up at 8:30 this morning.
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Kits 99 guitar pull star Chase Matthew, along with Lauren Elena, All My Exes, with your wake up crew. It's Dub and Cody giving you the chance to pick your ticks. All right. So we've got tickets to see Gavin Adcock in Macon, October 15th. We've also got tickets.

0: too difficult. But we're going to start with caller number 9, 706-922-9999. If you can answer this question, then you're going to get to pick what show you want to go to. Do you want to go see Gavin Adcock in Macon, or do you want to go see the Red Clay Strays in Columbia? Okay. Yep. 706-922-9999. Caller number 9 is going to get to guess first. Here's the question. The 4 most popular desserts are ice cream, Jell-O, cake, and what? Okay. The 4 most popular desserts, ice cream, Jell-O, cake, and what? Here are your clues. Some say it's better hot. Not apple pie, chocolate. All right?
1: Yep.
0: One more time. Ice cream, Jell-O, cake, and what are the 4 most popular desserts? Your clues? Some say it's better hot. Not apple pie, chocolate. Cody was able to get it on the first try. Can you get it? Caller number 9 is going to get the first chance to guess. They get it right. They get to pick what show they want to go to, Gavin Adcock in Macon or Red Clay Strays in Columbia. If caller number 9 does not get it right, well, then we'll go till we get a winner. Somebody's going to get the chance to pick their ticks if they can answer our Morning Make You Think trivia question correctly. 706-922-9999. Caller number 9 gets to guess first.

0: It's your wake-up crew, Dub and Cody, giving somebody the chance to pick their ticks. All right? Mm-hmm. We got tickets to see Gavin Adcock in Macon and the Red Clay Strays in Columbia. If you can answer our morning Make You Think trivia question, you are going to get to pick which show you want to go to. We are going to start with caller number 9, just like we always do. Hey, Kicks, good morning. Who's this?
1: Good morning, Stephanie.
0: Hey, Stephanie. Okay, so you're caller number 9. You're going to get the first chance to guess here. Ice cream, Jell-O, cake, and what are the 4 most popular desserts? Now, your clues again. Some say it's better hot, not apple pie, chocolate. What do you think that 4th most popular dessert is?
1: Peach cobbler.
0: No, not peach cobbler. We're going to have to move on. Thanks for trying, though. Kicks 99, good morning. You are caller number 10. You're going to get the chance to swoop in and maybe steal some tickets here. Ice cream, Jell-O, cake, and what are the 4 most popular desserts? Here are your clues. Some say it's better hot, not apple pie, chocolate. What do you think?
2: Cookies.
0: Cookies. No, that is not correct. We got to move on. Hey, Kicks 99, good morning. Who's this?
3: Kevin.
0: All right, Kevin, we're going to give you the chance to guess here. Some say it's better hot, not apple pie, chocolate. What's the 4th most popular dessert?
3: For Sunday.
0: That is not it, buddy. Got to move on. Thanks for trying. Hey, Kicks 99, good morning. Who's this?
4: This is Chuck.
0: All right, Chuck, here we go. Ice cream, Jell-O, cake, and what are the 4 most popular desserts? Your clues. Some say it's better hot, not apple pie, chocolate. What do you think it is?
4: Chocolate chip cookies.
0: It is not. Nope. Got to keep moving. Oh. Thanks for trying. Kicks 99, good morning. Who's this?
5: Taylor.
0: Hey, Taylor. Okay, nobody's been able to get it right yet. Let's see if you can. Ice cream, Jell-O, cake, and what are the 4 most popular desserts? Some say it's better hot, not apple pie, and chocolate. What do you think?
5: Pudding.
0: Say that again.
5: Pudding.
0: Pudding? Nope, not pudding. Got to keep moving. Try again. Hey, Kicks 99, good morning. Who's this?
6: This is TJ.
0: All right, TJ. Nobody's been able to get it right yet. Let's see if you can. Ice cream, Jell-O, cake, and what are the 4 most popular desserts? Your clues. Some say it's better hot, not apple pie, or and chocolate. What do you think the answer is?
6: Cookies.
0: That is not it. Nope, got to keep going. Hey, Kicks 99, good morning. Nobody's been able to get it yet. Can you get it? Ice cream, Jell-O, cake, and what are the 3 most popular desserts? Again, your clues. Some say it's better hot, not apple pie, chocolate. What do you think it is?
7: I say it's brownies.
0: Final answer?
7: Yes, that's right.
0: Yes, you got it right.
8: Congratulations.
0: It took a while, but we got ourselves a winner. Who's this?
7: This is Summer. I'm from Statesboro.
0: Hey, Summer. Well, look, you have got the chance to pick your ticks. Do you want to go see Gavin Adcock in Macon coming up October 15th, or do you want to go see the Red Clay Strays in Columbia January 23rd?
7: I want to do Gavin Adcock.
8: Good choice. All good right. choice.
0: Hey, those tickets are yours, Summer. Congratulations.
7: Thank you. This is so exciting. I'm so glad I got through.
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0: Purely bragging rights. Mm-hmm. Guitar pull star Scotty McCreery is back on the line, and he is ready to see if he can beat you for the first time ever.
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0: We'll see what happens in less than 3 minutes. I got a suit.

0: Can't beat Cody. Can you beat Cody and win the cash? Let's find out.
1: Here we go.
2: It's Can't Beat Cody, powered by Rob Zapata's Electric. Third time's the charm. Maybe. I don't know.
3: Maybe.
2: Like, okay, so you have, this will be the third time that Scotty McCreary has played Can't Beat Cody.
3: Mm-hmm.
2: He has yet to beat you, okay? Is today the day?
3: I hope not.
2: I know you hope not. I mean, look, you beat guitar pull star Chase Matthew last week. Let's see if you can do it today, all right?
3: Let's see.
2: All right, now these questions are kind of Scotty McCreary focused. So let's see how you got to go to the soundproof booth, okay? You got to head out. All right,
3: all right, we'll see how this goes.
2: Cody,
3: I'll be back.
2: Cody is leaving to head to the soundproof booth. She doesn't know what these questions are. You don't know what these questions are, but you're going to get them first, and then I'll bring her back in and ask her the same three questions. You ready to rock, Scotty?
4: Ready to rock.
2: Here we go. Question number one. Of course, you had a huge hit with Bottle Rockets, which features Hootie and the Blowfish. What year did Hootie and the Blowfish release their iconic album, Cracked Rear View? 1993, 1994, or 1995?
4: I think it was the year I was born, 93.
2: All right. And question number two, of course, you're from North Carolina. Charlotte is the home to the NFL's Carolina Panthers. True or false, the Panthers have never won the Super Bowl?
4: True. They lost to my New England Patriots, and they lost to the Broncos.
2: All right. And question number three, you became an official member of the Grand Ole Opry 2 years ago. Which of the following is not a Grand Ole Opry member? Luke Bryan, Luke Combs, or Carrie Underwood?
4: Luke Bryan.
2: All right. Got your answers down, Scotty, and we'll bring Cody back in. We're going to ask her the same three questions. Let's see who gets what right. All right, Cody, you ready to go? I got Scotty's answers.
3: I'm a little nervous, but let's go.
2: Look, hey, he's never beaten you.
3: I know.
2: Okay.
3: Today could be the day for him.
2: Let's see what happens. Question number one, of course, Scotty had a huge hit with the song Bottle Rockets, which features Hootie and the Blowfish. What year did Hootie and the Blowfish release their iconic album, Cracked Rear View? 1993, 1994, or 1995?
3: I'm going to have to pull the old Cody and go in the middle. 94.
2: All right. Sometimes pulling the old Cody pays off.
3: Sometimes it does.
2: So Scotty said 1993. Cracked Rear View, one of the best-selling records of all time, came out July 5th, 1994.
3: So
2: Cody, you are correct, and you're up by one. And then the question number two. Of course, Scotty is from North Carolina. Charlotte is the home to the NFL's Carolina Panthers. True or false, the Panthers have never won the Super Bowl.
3: I will say false on that one.
2: Final answer?
3: Yes.
2: So Scotty said true. Scotty is correct.
3: Whew.
2: They have been to the Super Bowl twice, and they have lost twice.
3: Wow.
2: So we are all tied up heading into question number three. Scotty became an official member of the Grand Ole Opry 2 years ago. Which of the following is not a Grand Ole Opry member? Luke Bryan, Luke Combs, or Carrie Underwood?
3: You said Luke Bryan, Luke Combs, or Carrie Underwood?
2: Yep.
3: I'm going to say Luke Bryan.
2: Final answer?
3: Yes.
2: That's what Scotty said as well. You're both correct.
3: Ooh.
2: So we got ourselves a tie.
3: It was a
2: this
3: tie.
2: Morning. Got ourselves a tie. So nobody won, but nobody lost. But Scotty, with a tie, that the tie usually goes to the champion. So I still need you to say that little phrase. And that phrase is, hey, this is Scotty McCreary, and I can't beat Cody.
4: Oh, man. I hate losing. Hey, I'm Scotty McCreary, and I still can't beat Cody.
2: Hey, Scotty, we appreciate you waking up and having some fun with us this morning and hanging out. And we can't wait to welcome you back to Augusta for the Kix 99 Guitar Pool, man. You're going to be here November 11th, part of night number two, and it is going to be a blast.
4: Hey, I can't wait. Always a great time. Appreciate y'all having me back, and we will see you very soon.
0: The Kix Wake Up Crew.
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2: 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And it's just such a cool atmosphere. 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

0: 99 on just a kind of a gross Monday morning.
1: Yeah.
0: I mean, this is not the way you want to start the week.
1: Not really.
0: But it's going to get better. I mean, we're talking like mid-70s tomorrow and Wednesday, mm-hmm. low 80s by Friday. Next weekend, kind of iffy at the moment. So earlier this morning, we gave Summer from Statesboro the chance to pick her ticks because mm-hmm. she was caller number 9. She got our morning Make You Think trivia question correct, and she picked the Gavin Adcock tickets for his show in Macon. Mm-hmm. Well, that means we still got the Red Clay Strays tickets mm-hmm. still available for the show in Columbia coming up in January of 2027. And we're going to give those away right now. Okay. And you know what? With it being kind of gray, you know what? We don't want to make you think too much. Mm-hmm. You already did that earlier this morning. So let's just hook caller number 9 up right now. How about that?
1: Let's do that.
0: So caller number 9 right now at 706-922-9999. You are going to get the chance to win tickets before you can buy them to go see the Red Clay Strays in Columbia at Colonial Life Arena. Going to be an incredible show. Caller number 9 right now getting hooked up. Just that simple. You don't have to beat anybody. You don't have to answer any questions. All you got to do is be able to get through. Caller number 9 is getting hooked up right now with Red Clay Strays tickets with your Wake Up Crew.
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0: All right, so the weather today going to be kind of cloudy, not going to rain all day, but still not awesome.
1: Yeah.
0: But you can still have an awesome afternoon and an awesome evening over at Approach Shots because you can play golf and watch Monday Night Football at the same time. All right.
1: Best of both worlds.
0: Yes, my Falcons are playing tonight. And so you can watch all the action for Monday Night Football and get your golf swings in on one of over 15,000 courses. I mean, Approach Shots is just so much fun because, I mean, they got stuff for the golf lover, but they've even got stuff for people that aren't big into golf.
1: Yeah, so they've got the multi-sport simulator that's got all sorts of different games, whether you want to play a different sport or you want to do like the Wild West shoot 'em game, whatever. And they also have the dart boards and they have a full kitchen and a full bar. And in that kitchen tonight, they're going to have a half off wing special because,
0: Of
1: course, you got Monday Night Football going on. You need the wings to go with it. So be sure to take advantage of that half off wing deal.
0: For sure. I mean, you can actually play football while you watch football mm-hmm. over at Approach Shots. Football is one of the games in the multi-sport simulators. 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It's super fun over there. 3626 Walton Way Extension. 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

A congratulations to Daniel from Augusta. He just scored tickets before he can buy them to see the Red Clay Strays in Columbia coming up in January. Another chance for you to pick your ticks tomorrow. Gavin Adcock or the Red Clay Strays will do that at 8:15. Your chance to win guitar pull tickets in less than 5 minutes. Here's guitar pull star George Burge.

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1: 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This is a really cool milestone. So Dolly Parton's classic hit, Jolene, has officially surpassed 1 billion streams on Spotify, making it just the 20th country song ever to reach that milestone. Now think about this. Jolene was released back in 1973, and that means it's now the oldest country song to join Spotify's Billion Streams Club, and it beats the previous record holder by 33 years. That is incredible. And over the weekend, John Party had to cancel two of his stops on his Gamblin' Man tour.

0: Crisco, but she was talking about her and Ella Langley making the album Dandelion, which is Ella's album. And Miranda admitted there were times that they butted heads. And she said it was kind of a good thing, though. She said, if we don't fight by the end of this, we probably didn't do it right. She said that it was a long journey and there were a lot of emotions, but she's never wanted to back down from a fight. She said, yeah, I'm scrappy. She said she wanted it to be right. And when asked about how often she let Ella win arguments, Miranda kind of laughed and explained it was a good balance, but of course it's Ella's music and her name on the record. And she said it was a good balance, I felt like, of bouncing songs off each other, saying that's too far one way or that doesn't fit the record, whatever it was. And Miranda said she loved that Ella trusted her with that. And when it came to Choosing Texas, when they came to writing and recording that one, Miranda says there were no disagreements there. She said that one is just like, it's like a piece of our DNA. So no, it's like there's this nostalgia to it. And it's like her love for country and my love for country. She said that one, whether it was the writing of it, just fell out of the production. It was just like, this is what it's supposed to be. Let's let it be. And if we're being honest, that was a great call on both their parts.
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1: When you think of Nike, you typically think of shoes. Maybe you think of some clothing, some athletic clothing. But now you can think of them and think of jewelry as well. So apparently Nike has launched their own jewelry line. They're going to include earrings and necklaces with that famous Nike swoosh. The jewelry will come in sterling silver and gold. So if you're a big Nike fan, you can add some extra accessories to your outfit. And this is insane. Joey Chestnut, he's a competitive eater. We've talked about him numerous times. He just recently ate 16 pounds of baked beans. Five other contestants tried to finish 8 pounds before him, but the challenge was part of a grocery store contest, and the four contestants finished first, and each one of them won a car. That's a lot of baked beans, and I would not want to be around them for days after that, if you know what I'm saying. And finally, this is a job that I would love to have if only the timing were a little bit different. So there is a Florida tourism company, Visit St. Pete Clearwater. They're hiring 3 people for a 10-day beach business trip. Doesn't that sound heavenly? Not only are you going to get to go to the beach, but the job pays $10,000. The titles include Chief Vibes Officer, Chief Flavor Explorer, and Chief Sunset Curator. The selected applicants are going to receive flights, lodging, and VIP experiences. These new employees are going to post about nightlife and live music, restaurants and local food, and attractions ranging from murals and museums to golf sunsets. Applicants have to be at least 21 years old and available between November 6th and November 22nd of this year, which is why I'm not able to apply because, of course, guitar pull, I couldn't miss it. But people can apply online. There's going to be a hiring committee that will judge applicants on authenticity, creativity, social media presence, and content skills.
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0: breakout track from Kenny Chesney. Silver Sands Marina is the project that's called Goldfish. It's Chris O'Kelly. 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

0: Okay, now I want you to think about the last thing that you bought online.
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0: All right, keep that in your head because it's going to be very important tomorrow morning at 7:30 with the crew right here on Kicks. Yeah, give you more details tomorrow.

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1: 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They want pictures of your bare feet. Now, here's what they're going to do with them. 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

0: That is Kix 99 guitar pull star Brantley Gilbert. His brand new song called Good Damn on Kix 99. It's Chris O'Kelly here. We're getting ready for the Kix Cafe here at High Noon. Lots going to happen. At noon, going to give you the next winning keyword that could win you Kix 99 guitar pull tickets when we open up the Bud Light free ticket window. We've got the phone lines open at 706-922-9999. 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And over on the Kix 99 Facebook page, we're celebrating World Teachers Day today. 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
2: 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We're starting out with it being World Teachers Day. 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

Cloudy skies for the rest of the afternoon. Clouds tonight, 61. Sunshine tomorrow, 80. Sunshine Wednesday, 81. And we're commercial free. 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

0: Well, you were able to beat guitar pull star Scotty McCreary this morning. Can you keep that momentum going?
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0: That is Jelly Roll, Son of a Sinner on Kix 99. It's Chris O'Kelly here, and we are getting ready to do it at 2 o'clock. Going to open up the Bud Light free ticket window. Yep, going to do it at 2. Free tickets to the Kix 99 guitar pull. Your free tickets are coming up. Get ready. We'll do the keyword at 2. 60 in a row, an hour, not a single commercial. How about Luke Bryan getting this?
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opening up the Bud Light free ticket window again for your Kix 99 guitar pull tickets. We'll open it up. On our way there with 60 in a row, Dustin Lynch commercial.

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New week of Backstage Country kicking off tonight. Gonna be a fun one. This one kind of hits close to home in a lot of ways. We talk about it after Thomas Rhett.

0: He's Thomas Rhett, and it goes like this on Kix 99. It's Chris O'Kelly. Another week of Backstage Country kicking off tonight from 7 to 11 with our friends at Terry Lambert Hyundai. This guy's got a lot going on and a lot of connections to Kix Country. One, he's born and raised in Sumter, South Carolina. Played football for God's favorite team, the Clemson Tigers. Mm-hmm. He's played Kix 99 guitar pull many a times. Just a couple years ago at that, it's Lee Bryce. Lee's got new music, got a brand new project coming out, and you'll hear all about it starting tonight at 7 and all week long on Backstage.
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12: And I'm Dr. Jody Fry. 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
2: Sitting in traffic costs a lot more money these days. 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The Iran war is causing gas prices to skyrocket. Mike Collins voted for the Iran war 7 times because Mike Collins always does what Donald Trump wants. 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Or all those times Mike Collins voted for Trump's tariffs. 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

0: Freaking, it's Empty Words on Kix 99. Cody here from the Kix Wake Up crew. We are just over a month away from our Kix 99 guitar pull. 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

Stella Lefty with Boston. Hey there, it's Cody from the Kix Wake Up Crew on Kix 99. Coming up tomorrow morning, 8:30. We now have $300 in that jackpot for Can't Beat Cody. 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If you think you got what it takes to beat me, come play with us again. 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

0: 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Right. It's time. The Bud Light free ticket window is open now. And here comes the winning keyword that could win you free Kix 99 guitar pull tickets.
1: 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L-O-O-K. 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

on Kix 99. Hey there, it's Cody from the Kix Wake Up Crew. Hope you're having a great Monday. So glad to be part of it. We are continuing 60 in a row commercial free with Dan and Shay now. It's Say So on Kix.

0: Cody, I want you to think about the last thing that you bought online.
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0: All right, keep that in your head because it's going to be very important tomorrow morning at 7:30 with the crew right here on Kix. Yeah, give you

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Braylon James on Kix 99. Lots of ways you could win your Kix 99 guitar pull tickets, and we'll talk about it coming up in about 6 minutes. Here's Morgan. Yeah.

0: Kenny Chesney on Kix 99. Good afternoon. It's Cody from the Kix Wake Up crew. We are just over a month away from our 27th annual Kix 99 guitar pull. Two amazing nights, November 10th and November 11th at the Bell Auditorium. And in order to be at one of these shows, you got to win your tickets. And we got lots of ways you can do that. Of course, you've got our Kix 99 guitar pull ticket stops. We've also got the Bud Light free ticket window. That's when you hear the keywords and you text them in. That happens four times each weekday at 9, noon, 2, and 4. You can check out more details on all of this and other ways to win at kix99.com.
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You're going to have those text to win keywords at 9, noon, 2, and 4 when that Bud Light free ticket window opens. 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
1: Brantley Gilbert. 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George Burns. 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

line. John Party had to cancel two of his shows this past weekend because he was sick. And one of those shows was the one he was supposed to be doing in Macon. Here he is now with Dirt on My Boots on Kicks.

guitar pole star Carly Pierce with Riley Green on Kix 99. We'll talk about ways you can win your guitar pole tickets coming up right after Luke Combs. This is Sleepless in a Hotel Room on Kix.

0: Kix 99. It's Cody from the Kix Wake Up Crew. Hope you've had a great Monday. And if you're looking for ways to win your Kix 99 guitar pull tickets, listen up, because your next ticket stop is going to be this Thursday. You can join me. I will be at Dermatology and Skin Cancer Center of Augusta. That's at 1248 Augusta West Parkway in Augusta. That's going to be from 5 until 7 on Thursday. Then you'll have some chances on Friday and Saturday. So those details are all going to be up for you at kix99.com. Be sure to check that out. And also don't forget the text win keywords. You get 4 times a day at 9, noon, 2, and 4.
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2: Atlanta Mayor Keisha Lance Bottoms is asking her entire cabinet to resign.
3: Including the police chief.
4: Aggravated assaults up 20% and murders up 52%.
5: And Bottoms knew exactly how Atlanta got there.
6: 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We've cut our corrections budget by 60%. This is not a plan that I just pulled out of the sky.
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7: Crime is out of control. They've never seen Atlanta like this.
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8: Keisha Lance Bottoms, she abused taxpayers.
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9: 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It was every day.
11: It seemed like every other week somebody's car was broken into.
8: There was no accountability.
10: She was responding as if it was okay.
8: She was a complete disaster.
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0: Tucker Wetmore on Kix 99. Cody here from the Kix Wake Up Crew. Coming up tomorrow morning at 8:30, it's Can't Beat Cody, powered by Rob Zapata's Electric. 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Could be yours.
1: Gotta go.

0: Joe Wetzel with Ella Langley. That's Jaded on Kix 99. Hey there, it's Cody from the Kix Wake Up crew. We are just over a month away from our Kix 99 guitar pull, and I know you're wanting to win your tickets, but I got to ask, do you have a Kix 99 winning bumper sticker on your car? 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If you don't have one, you can pick one up at our guitar pull ticket stops. 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So make sure you got one of those and check out kix99.com for other ways you could win your tickets.
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26: 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A spinal injection increases blood clot risk, which may cause paralysis. Get medical help right away for unexpected bleeding or bruising, or back pain, tingling, numbness, muscle weakness, or incontinence. 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